0: 950.
1: Be a wall. It'll be at the Wendy's, 25345 Hoover, 25345 Hoover. Our caller saw a gray Tahoe plate of 82 Adam, Mary Adam 4, a 30-year-old black male driving with a 2-year-old black female on his lap. They were last seen pulling into the Wendy's place.
0: Right,

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1: Nemesis Motorist will be 9 Orion, 9 Orion, southeast corner by the Dollar Tree. There's a flat panel that's broken down.
0: Better for them.

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0: Trouble is subject at the McDonald's. 32155 Van Dyke, 32155 Van Dyke. I called them by number. They're having trouble with a 40-year-old white male, white shirt.
1: Okay.
0: Customers refusing to leave.
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0: Alright. A and B report. Engineer. 31800 Van Dyke. 31800 Van Dyke. It'll be room 221. You'll use door A as an atom.
1: Alright.

0: This is Charlie Levin. Threats report 21416 Republic, 11416 Republic.
1: Charlie Levin.
0: This is the chat report.
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0: LFA report 26735 NG, 26735 NG.

0: 6-1.
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1: 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There's a language barrier. 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
0: Fifty.

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0: Charlie 11 out.
1: A 11, you can disregard. K-Fitch will be 82.
2: 10 points. Stand by for another round, give 50. It can be for a man on at the Burger King. 31208 Shaner, 31208 Shaner. Was called in by a passerby, white male, blue shirt. Looks like he's surrounded in the parking lot right now. Here, blue Saturn.
1: If it.
3: Send it F1.
2: 10-4. That's actually going to be an assault. We're trying to get rid of now.

0: Tranquilo, 37.
1: And
0: given a ride to one adult male, 7 mile over.
1: 21 remains.
2: Six straight dispatching, send me Shader.
1: 10-4. Update on that, it's going to be the driver of a blue Equinox, found a white male LFA in his vehicle, and punched him in the face. He's still down on the ground, we have fire on the wagon.
3: Squad 7 from Fire Dispatch. For an assault with injuries at Burger King, 31208 Shainer, 31208 Shainer. You could stage for PD, is an assault after a crime. Our number is 10671, time is 2109.
1: I have the target, they have one detained for retail fraud. 28800 Requinder and 2880 Mr. Requinder.
0: Bravo.
1: Dispatch,
0: engine
1: 5,
3: second
0: service,
3: okay, thank you. 1-9. 2-1-10.
0: Engine
3: 5, engine 5.

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1: Did you just finish plate on the victim vehicle 6 Queen X-ray Nora 88?
2: Yes.

0: They have 11-10A.
1: Okay. 14.

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1: Are you guys clear to copy? 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This is your first assault out of Southfield.

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1: Found 30100 Campbell. Caller found an 8-year-old, white or green shirt, gray shorts. 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
2: Yes, ma'am.
1: I have a 9-year-old white male, highlighter green t-shirt, gray shorts. He's seen westbound walking westbound on Common. Our caller is still trying to follow him.
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1: 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He's in front of 30101, continuing northbound. That Riviera Heights Drive in his future.
2: Squad 4-7.
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1: Yeah, we're walking over there.
2: A50 out.
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0: Assisting 11.
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0: You could start for a unit that just occurred. Get the McDonald's 23000 Van Dyke. It'll be a Ford Escape. There's a language barrier. We're trying to figure out what color.
1: David, copy. Channel, by the way.
0: 10-4. It'll be a black Ford Escape.
1: Last known direction.
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1: Copy.
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1: Hello now.
0: Perfect.

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1: 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I need a trouble with the subject. 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

0: 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An officer went inside and stating it was hot. No flames showing at this time. Our number is 10672, time is 2154.
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1: They're stating there was a gas leak earlier today. 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

0: 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There's a debris falling on their vehicle. 7203 Hudson.
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1: 311 dispatch.
0: Go ahead.
1: Yeah, can you put Hudson back in line and actually send us that Republic, and you can release Frank 2-1?
0: Come for him. Frank 2-1, you happy?
2: Affirm.

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1: 321.

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0: Fireworks complaint, heard green falling on the caller's property. 20836 Panama. 20836 Panama.
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1: Seven.
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1: 907.
3: 907, thank you.

0: 21 David 50.
1: Go ahead.
0: Yeah, if she's there, just have her leave.
1: Got it.

0: last one, dispatch.
1: Go ahead, this one.
0: I'll be clear to last. Send me the offensive lawnmower, please.
1: 10-4.
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2: A 50 tonight.

0: This is Jason. Thank you. Bob Hardy complaint 25015 Wagner 25015 Wagner 25 off of that address. So loud party, loud bass, 10 parts.
1: David. How are you doing?
2: S1 dispatch 82, the offensive lawnmower is at this.
0: 10 parts.
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1: 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Stay ahead of Dispatch Adam 2-1. It's violation in front of 2120 Michael, 2120 Michael, the dark blue pickup parked the route away for 3 days.

0: God. 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I have a complaint on the phone. They want a further trespassing.
1: Temple.
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0: Dibs and formula.
1: Emperor. Right, you want tonight?
2: Temporal, French 1 and 2, you head to 14079 Castle for a trespassing.
1: French 1.
3: There's going to be three subjects in there, south from bottom lane from Castle.
2: David 50, could you have that label?
1: Are they on foot?
3: Confirm.
1: Alright, send the desk one to my castle right now.
3: They're continuing southbound, but they're crossing in front of 30251 Autumn Lane.

0: Yeah, Granger 5. Just that Granger 5 terminates command, we're going to leave it with Campus PD and maintenance.
1: Twenty-two thirty-four.

0: Address one.
1: Go ahead.
0: 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I would just need the name for a tab.
1: Okay.

0: This is Charlie 11. Charlie 11. Fireworks complaint. The area checks through 7203 Hudson, 7203 Hudson.
1: Charlie 11, do you want to state record first?
0: Up to you.

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1: Simple.
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0: Try to unwind there.
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1: Simple.
4: Probably 50 though.
1: Fine. Probably 11.

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1: Victor.
0: Is your victim on Castle or Elger?
1: Elger. 14154 Elger.
0: Copy.
2: Adam 22.
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0: I reply on dispatch. Can I get an ET to the lobby for pictures of animal bite marks?
1: Thank you.

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1: Go ahead.
0: Did you need a number?
1: Yeah, I'm about to call up there. One second.

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1: Go ahead.
0: They want them all trespassed from the location.
1: Where were they trespassed from?
0: One, 4154 Alger.
1: Is that a residence?
0: Hey, sir.

0: is Dashane 50.
1: Heard.
0: Heard disorderly juvenile complaint will be behind 25885 Hayes, 25885 Hayes, with a bunch of children outside screaming.
1: Dave. Bridge one time.
0: Tampa.
2: Ralph is traffic.
1: Nathan Ryan, 6 Green Mary Edwards, 99, Joseph Bala.

Accident 151 Hunsire Dispatch for a pedestrian accident occurred 20 minutes ago at the Marathon. If you can if you can see the victim at 8116 Westminster, 8116 Westminster, we have it written up for PD. Run number is 10673, time is 2251.

0: Darren.
1: The female with an arm injury.
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3: 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What am I here for?
2: I'll be there in a second. It's for pictures of his injuries.

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0: Trouble is subject is going to be at a group home. 27074 Warner, 27074 Warner. They're having trouble with a 34-year-old white female, gray shirt, colorful pants, arguing with the staff.
1: Adam.
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0: Occurred at the marathon. They're back at the house.
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0: We're going to be clear, Quint 1, Squad 1 clear. Family just wants to make a police report.
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0: Fireworks being lit off in the street. Gonna be 2 or 3 south of 21992 Illinois.
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0: is back in service. 2259. Rescue 4 Squad 4 from dispatch for a 9-year-old female that has a swollen leg at 11544 Adams. 11544 Adams. 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At 2259.
3: Out. Four juveniles are walking toward Martin now. They're clearing out.
0: 10-4, about 50, copy.
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0: Unknown problem, called by a neighbor. 3712 Otis, 3712 Otis. I'm saying that there's a white male, approximately 25 years of age, dark hair, dark clothing, banging on our door.
1: Bravo, we're out.
0: Okay.
1: Dave 50 out.
0: Okay.

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1: 10-4. I think a pedestrian PI is just going to be a report. 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
0: Band ID 013, mission personalized. Sam Henry Union, Sam 22. Some black here.

0: 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We transfer one female for a petition. Ward 1 starting is 175.
1: 2315.
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1: Yeah.

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1: Trouble subject at Harvest Time Church, 8204 9 Mile, 8204 9 Mile. No time 17. They were having trouble with a 40-year-old black male in a jersey, white jeans, and drunk, and getting in employee's face. He was last seen in a walking stop on an automobile.
0: 850.

0: 321 dispatch.
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0: you got flag on our stop for an LFA report. Can you generate me a number, please?
1: 10-4.
0: 3243 Madison Avenue will be the address.
1: 10-4.

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0: Quem é Nietzsche?
1: Ed.
2: Under suspicious circumstance. 8710 Maxwell, 8710 Maxwell. It was called by a passerby. He's stating that there's a 26-year-old black male, white shirt, black jeans, a black skinny pack, pacing back and forth. Keeps going up to a white Durango that's occupied, parked the wrong way at the corner of Maxwell.
1: Ed.

0: Is this Frank Christie?
1: Frank Christie.
0: Fireworks complaint, we'll be at Trombley Park, 14801 Alvin.
1: Frank Christie.

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0: Suspicious person. Get the car wash 29511 Mound, 29511 Mound. Our caller Steven, there's a black male, orange shirt, blue jeans with a light on his head. He's carrying something in his arms. He arrived in a red van. Looks like he's going to the vacuum. Per previous, the manager stated that there shouldn't be anybody there at this time.
1: Probably.

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0: Oh, no problem. 20751 Blackmire, 20751 Blackmire. We have an open line with approximately three people wrestling over a phone. It does sound physical at this time.
1: Frank 50.
2: Gate 11.
1: Alright, so I'm just finished.
0: Go ahead.
1: There's a routine check of the night owl. We'll be 82.
0: Temper.
3: Alright, so when I'll be sending a toast, you can send me, Blackmire.
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0: 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Our caller has a restraining order against her child's father's girlfriend. A 31-year-old female arrives with a group of unknown people in an unknown color Chevy SUV. They're outside trying to fight one another.
1: Hey. Mark.
3: Victor just said.
0: Hi.
3: 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Personalized plate of Ida, Sam, Edward, Robert, Edward, David.
0: Important.

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0: 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I'll take that.
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0: Quint 1 from Fire Dispatch for a dumpster on fire 15 feet from the apartment complex at 11475 Republic, 11475 Republic. My number is 10677 at 0010.
1: Quint 1.

0: Charlie 1182.
1: Adam 25.
2: Got it.
1: And Ryan west of Edward Zebra Queen 3218. Pull into the marathon on the eastbound side.
2: Hold up.

Charlie 11 traffic. Van Dyke Tolter. 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

0: Franklin Trevor.
1: Thank you.
0: First, second, Frazo. Tyler, Sam Union, 5673, White Fusion.
1: Thank you.

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2: 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Edward Young Robert 7007.
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1: Ten four. Edward 5-1.
2: 4-5-1.
1: And 2-1 is for me service, so.
2: 11 11.
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0: 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Sounds like the suspect might be on the ground. Somebody might be assaulted as well. 22445 Huesner, 22445 Huesner, a 40-year-old white male.
1: David.
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1: David.

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1: Jay 11.
0: Charlie 11. Noise complaint. Sidonie and Fairfield. Sidonie and Fairfield is going to be two west of on the north side of Sidonie. There's blaring music. Super uncooperative, and he keeps saying he's going to go over there and handle it himself.
1: Jay 11.
0: Charlie 11.
2: Engine 10, Harris.
0: 0028.

0: It's a Century 50.
1: Spring 50.
0: No complaint. The 11 in Campbell, 11 in Campbell, westbound on its ridge, possible NDOP. Our caller states there's 16-year-old black males and white males during that freeway. They did hop the wall to go onto the freeway.
1: Spring 50.
2: Janet. Dave Lowe now.

0: Yeah, we love him, Charlie. Love him. You can just hurt.
1: Oh, you love it.

0: Hello.
1: 10-4, stand by for another one. This is Charlie 11. Trouble with subject 11100 Hudson. Our caller's having trouble with their friend's child's father. It's a 30-year-old white male, black shirt. He is also the caller and the child's mother. It sounds like he can't be having some sort of mental breakdown. He's rocking back and forth right now.
0: Evening.

0: Well, he's definitely did that.
1: Adam, two and go again.
2: He's taking the cigars.
1: Copy that. King 6-1. 6-1,
3: copy. Send 8.
1: Hold on.
2: Say 50, dispatch.
1: Hit it, Ryan.
2: 30C conveyance, 1L 213436, St. Andrews.
4: Right, 2082.
1: Yep.
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1: Go ahead.
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1: Campbell.

0: Hi, Elvis.
1: We're going to be on
2: Chalmers and Campbell.
0: Chalmers and Campbell. I think we got the suspect right. Right here. One more.
3: We'll be in front of 11123 Chalmers.

0: 322. A50 as well.
1: Okay. Both units. A50, head towards 1010. We're just arguing at this point. 209-61 LaSalle. 209-61 LaSalle is right in front of that address.
0: Dave.
2: Right. 350 as well.

0: Speakers overhead with Sal, there's no one outside.
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0: 11 dispatch, I'll be transporting a juvenile female back to the Hudson or draft. Starting mileage is 489.
1: Yeah, 45.
2: Day 50, this will be 82. You can discard anyone coming.
1: Copy. 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
3: Break 50, set it.
2: Break 21, turn it.
1: Break 3, turn it.
3: I'm just going to me.
1: Fifty-three, two-one. 37, 15, 175, 13 miles of speedway. I'm called by a clerk because of old Buick SUV tinted windows at pump 3. The lights are on. They don't know if anybody's inside of it.
3: 350. 321.
0: Dave 11 out, ending is the same.
1: Oh, perfect.

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1: 2-1. 5-1.
0: This is Fargo, leaves at the sheet. 5920 12 mile, 5920 12 mile. There's two carloads of teens on the grassy area next to the char drinking alcohol.
1: 2-1. 5-1.
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0: Trouble is subject 7251 Hudson, 7251 Hudson. Serving trouble with a 35-year-old white female, black hoodie, gray shorts. She's laying in the driveway, severely intoxicated. We have fire on the way for her as well. Our caller doesn't know this person.
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0: Crawford, you dispatch, which means 21 adults, he's on 141. Sorry, mileage is 902.
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0: spent one for fire dispatch.
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0: PD's transporting that female you guys can disregard.
1: What one's following back at service?
0: 458.

53 squad 3 from Fire Dispatch for a 59-year-old female shaking. She has low blood pressure and AFib and also a pacemaker at 26658 Bluebell, 26658 Bluebell. Her number is 10680, time is 102.

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0: Welfare check to select in 23040 DeQuinder, room 220. Checking on caller's girlfriend, it's a 19-year-old white female. Caller hasn't heard from her. Last time he called her, a male answered.
2: Yeah.

0: 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So a gray car with tinted windows. 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
0: 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Pick a possible OUIL at Betty James. 3791 13 mile. My caller sitting there's a 40-year-old white male black jacket driving a black and red motorized scooter that might possibly are
2: he's in the
0: parking lot.
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1: Simply.
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0: 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Robert Nora Young 0409 on a Texas plate.
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0: Thorough welfare check. This will be mounded nine on the northeast corner. Or call it possible 96. A mixed male named David is 20 years old. Chevy Equinox. Just an area check. He said he'd advise the station if he had any further. He said it happened 10, 15 minutes ago.
1: We're delayed at 8 o'clock for a second.
0: Copy that.

0: better if I went without checking.
1: Quit one from fire dispatch for lift assist 20770 Syracuse, 20770 Syracuse for a 47-year-old female who has MS. Run number is 10681 at 144.
0: What was that today?
2: 10 points.

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0: If that Industries and service, you can put us on that assist, Clint 1.
1: Copy, Clint 1. You can go back in service at 148.
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1: toll for 14-4-58, toll for. Caller's having trouble with their cousin. He's out fighting with his girlfriend. A 31-year-old black male, multicolored shirt. And a 31-year-old black female.
0: Hey,
1: 50.
0: Good luck.

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0: Possible B&E in progress at 25274 Hoover, 25274 Hoover. To me, the bottom floor, there's a 40-year-old black male in a green shirt, lime green pants, broke out a window and he's climbing through it.
1: Frank 50.
2: Jack,

0: Chief, that's Adam 2-1 of the Wall, I'm close.
1: 10-4. Window was broken down with a rock. It's going to be a heavyset 30-year-old black female.
2: You can dispatch for hour.
1: 10-4.
3: Dave 11-10 by.
1: 10-4.
2: It's a mother who broke the windows to get her daughter. Everyone else can slow down.
3: Yeah, tonight.
1: 10-4.
0: Adam 2-1-8.
1: 10-4.

0: Charlie 11 dispatch.
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0: Phyllis transporting her 95 to the hospital at 12 and Hoover.
1: 204.
2: Done. 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
1: 25274 Hoover.
2: Thank you.

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1: That for it.
2: Say 50, 10-8.
1: 10-4.
3: Victor, 10-8.
1: 10-4.
2: Dave 11, 10-8.
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0: Frank 2 under Frank 50.
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1: Yeah, I've been trying to call him multiple times, but he won't answer. I'll have her try.
0: Thank you.

0: Frank 20 to Frank 50. Frank 50. Or if somehow she's able to get a hold of Grandma, first of Charlita, last of Brock.
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0: Just heard 2535 Jeffrey, 2535 Jeffrey in George area. We're getting further now.
1: 8-9.
2: I have a 2-1 as well.
0: 10-4.
3: Right there.
0: 10-4.
4: 01 Adam 2-1, start heading over that way. Start checking those neighborhoods, please.
0: Ten four. 5 minutes ago, caller stated they saw an unknown male in his driveway pulling on his door handle. This is last seen towards James Street.

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1: Dave.
0: Ask me, please.

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0: I got one taken off Westbrook and Nancy. You're going to be westbound.
1: Is that on foot?
0: Southbound to the yard, 2272.
1: 2272.
2: Down 2-1, head over to the apartment on the Quinter North 12.
0: It's going to be one block south, just heard some fences back there.
3: What was that description?
0: It's going to be a black male, about 5'11", reflective coat, black jeans, he's got a jawstring backpack on.
4: 29366, he's in the backyard.
3: What street is he on?
4: Sorry, Merrick. He's in the back corner, he's just standing by the fence.

0: Mr. Yeager over to Westbrook in case he jumps the fences. Looks like he's jumping fences now.
1: Running northbound, back towards Nancy.
0: Two stop, he's coming towards you.

0: 免费。
1: 9378 Merrick is the last Jarvis on this. You will see high or bed down.
2: K9, you want to try tracking from where that 29366?
0: 10-4. Six two's advancing Westbrook. I haven't seen it come across either way.
2: Yeah, just hold there. It looks like she's got eyes.
1: I've got him behind the shed. Looks like 29378, Merrick.

0: before we go for this guy, let's get another car over Westbrook, south of 62 spot.
1: Better probably ones of K9. We're in front of 29354. We're going to head to that address, but he's fine.
0: Adam 2-1, readjust, please. Head over to Edwin and Westbrook. Edwin and Westbrook.

0: Adam 2-1, you copy?
1: Go again, I apologize.
0: Head over to Edwin and Westbrook.
2: Copy. He's holding still right in that shed.
0: Yeah, let's just hold off the phone to get him until we get Adam 2-1 in position. In case he squirts over that fence and continues heading east.
3: S2 will be pulling up there shortly.

0: There's still no change. He's still hiding behind that shed, so we got plenty of time to.
1: Can you go with those numbers again?
2: 29378, Merrick.
1: Edward 5-1, dispatch. Us and K-9 are going to hold until we've got people in position, then we're going on the yard.
3: Got it.
1: Edward 5-1 to L-1, let us know when we got people in position.
0: Yeah, I will. Just be a minute or two.
1: Got it.

0: problem. He's just fast. There's no void jeeps or one apartment. He's waiting for him. Take a quick second.
1: Copy.
0: Frank Adams, you're right, 8965.
2: I just want to put a stop on that, go ahead, if you have a reason. Well, S2's over there now with the M21. S2, are you good if K9 goes to check the yard?
3: Yeah, Westbrook's all locked out. He's gone, kind of.
2: For K9, copy.
3: Okay, copy.
1: The plate, was it Frank Adam Zebra 8965? Thank you.

0: No one ever too naive to make the original scene.
1: Yeah, for him. Make sure he's secure first. He did have a jawstring bag on when I first seen him, so probably backtrack a little bit.
2: I have 21. Can you help Edward 21?
0: K9, are you going to do an article search?
3: Here's that guy.

0: Are you still on scene here?
1: Hey, Herm.
0: Come by my car.
1: Yeah.

0: Alright. I'll win this one.
1: Go ahead.
0: The Victor unit just saw somebody pick something up in the backyard at 29355 Westbrook and take it back to the house. Unknown what they picked up.
1: Okay.
2: Ever 51-01, that was the house behind where we were just searching. The lady picked her dog up and took her back inside.
0: All right, 10-4, thank you. Disregard this one.
1: Do we have a one man that's actually going to make this scene over here and speak with our caller?
2: Hey, firm. Adam 2-1's taking the 95 off. Just a second.
1: Why don't we park our cars, get out, and start checking the cars in the driveway instead of driving up and down the street with a spotlight? Dispatch, can you add 2547 to the notes? It's a blue Kia Sportage, David Tom John, 5329. Looks like the center console's been gone through, but can't get a hold of the residents.
3: Copy, I have it in the run, but I'll add the vehicle information.
1: Thank you.
4: Please run aside, I don't have that way.
3: Not for it.
0: Take 50 out.

0: 1250, that's the call address.
1: Got it.

acute flat tooth and failure dispatch for 79-year-old male having a possible stroke or heart attack at 13938 Sherman. 13938 Sherman, run numbers 10682 times 249.

0: Nossa, que desastre. And you had 2552 married to the, you try to get into a car here as well. The license plate's going to be a custom plate. Henry Adam Queen Union Edward 07. It's a white Lexus.
1: F-295 on
0: the 250. Well, the residents of this address, they came outside and their door was open. They weren't sure why they closed it and locked it.

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1: Go ahead.
0: I checked all the houses on NC and none of them, none of the cars appear to have been elevated or anything.
1: Happy.

0: Ralph City Dispatch, can you add 2547 to that as well? With the license plate of David Tom John 5329. Great year.
1: Street Seminar.
0: Same street.
1: That's where I got that one. It's in the run.
0: Alright, sorry about that.
1: It's alright.

0: I found a canine.
1: Go ahead, sir.
0: Yeah, I'm sorry if you already said it, but were you able to do an article search for that?
1: We checked the backyards of all the houses in that area. I had no luck on that backpack.
0: 10-4, thank you, sir.

0: or if I wouldn't have said.
1: Roger.
0: Looks like no victims. Westbrook down to Edwin.
1: Edwin.
2: Property dispatch.
3: Fine.
2: I have the original caller's plates when you're ready, three vehicles.
3: Go ahead.
2: Frank Adam Mary, 2166. Nine. Queen Young, Queen A2. Zero 075, Mary. 378.
3: Yeah,

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1: Pivla.
0: CLP report. 12782 clear. 12782 clear. Her caller was having trouble with her son's father. Broke out the caller's window. He left in a purple Buick Regal about 10 minutes ago.
1: Pivla.

0: Edward Carolina Dispatch.
1: Right.
0: Yeah, just for their notes, one of the victims stated that two pair of Cartier glasses were stolen. I'll be checking my back out of 2272 Nancy for the backpack.
1: Okay.

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0: Trouble subject is approved. 26300 Dequindre, called by the court. 30-year-old black male, called with little hoodies, jean shorts, he's angry over his reservation. In the lobby.
1: 850.

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0: I sent you a message with the backyard that he was in.
1: Copy. Appreciate it.

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1: 10-4-6.

0: 858. Oh, that fell out of bed and cut her arm open. It is at 22820 Nagel. 22820 Nagel. Your run number is 10683 at 325.
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0: Agent 2 of the advisor, unable to do CPR due to her being stuck between the wall.
1: Copy.
0: Squad 1, did you copy your run?
1: Squad 1, copy. 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
0: Trouble is subject of the Holiday Inn. 11511 Mile, Lippman 511 Mile. Called by the clerk, they're having trouble with an intoxicated 30-year-old black male, white t-shirt, blue pants, disturbing the hotel guest. He did push the security guard. They're still watching him.
1: David.
2: Probably did too.

0: excellent today.
1: Okay.

0: Engine 3, SWAT 3 from Fire Dispatch for a 46-year-old male having chest pains and feels like he's going to pass out at 20796 Dofer. 20796 Dofer. Your run number is 10684 at 352.
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0: Be advised, this is a group home.
1: Three copies, take it. Hit 50.

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1: 10-4. Just 15-15. We're getting another call off of Wellington for the same 8-9 shots.
0: 10-4.

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1: Sorry, we're in the area. We didn't hear any shots. We're checking.
0: Of course. Here, 50, we're getting another one off of Hobart. 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

0: 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Max and Shana.
1: 10-4, we're in the area.
0: 10-4.
2: Frank, when we're back in the city, we'll head down there.
0: 10-4.
1: No, it's okay. It's me also.
0: 10-4.
1: David Lewis as well.
0: 10-4.

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1: Squad 1.
0: Squad 1's going to be in service from that run. We're going to remain out of service, going to the hospital for a drug box.
1: 419.

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0: Alright, I'm in the Sally port.
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0: You asked someone at Tower 21's Teleface, please. 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
1: Okay.

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Engine 6 and fire dispatch for a man over the wheel, called in by a passerby, Cindy White male, black t-shirt, and a California, or a Silver Pacifica, California plate, parked at a gas pump at the Mobile, 27885 Mounds, 27885 Mounds. Your run number is 10686 at 551. 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
0: And be reported this to 33338 mile, be room 5252.
1: I don't know.

Supervisor dispatched for a power line at a spark beyond the trees and starting a fire at 23267 Wellington, 23267 Wellington. 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
1: Ten four.

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1: I'm walking the background right now.
0: One with the Crocs in it.
1: Yeah, I think that's all that's in there. Ask about the headphones that are in the grass right next to them.

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0: We're getting another call from 23264 Willard saying that the wire behind his house is arcing. Just wanted to make sure it was the same one.
1: That is. We've been talking to those neighbors also. It's going to hold up all.
0: 10-4.

0: and Swan from Fire Dispatch for a 55-year-old male in respiratory distress at Pawnee Village, 115-25-10 mile, use the amp and 3. 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
1: 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Our caller saying their vehicle was hit while two people were fighting. Stated somebody might have been robbed. Just trying to get through that.
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1: Oh, boy.

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1: Right.

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0: Sounds like the PO may not be breathing. She's having abnormal breathing. We're going to try CPR.
2: Number one, going to be early 20s, black male, taller, red shirt, black shorts, dreads, white shoes. Second's also going to be a black male, small afro, black shirt with multicolor logo on the front and back, gray pants, black shoes.

0: 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We can respond there.
1: I have your spine, Lauren. 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We're trying to do CPR, but haven't started yet. 105, put yourself back in 708.
2: Copy, and you fire the service.
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0: 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We're doing CPR. He's able to get her on the ground.
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0: Flat line on the cash for a down wire. 23278 Willard. 23278 Willard is going to be in the backyard. Saying it's on fire. 10691 at 804.
1: Dispatch, Engine 2. We are on Willard and Wellington. This is all one issue. You can pick a front one. We can circle the block and check it out.
0: Copy, Clint 1, you can pick up 804.
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0: Just edge Henry 5-1.
1: Henry 5-1.
0: Okay, we have a call from the 7-Eleven at 13 Mile in Hoover regarding a silver Lincoln that's been in a lot for over 24 hours. The registered owner just called us stating that he believes somebody stole it sometime overnight, but we believe he's possibly intoxicated or high. You can see him at 310-45 Hoover regarding his vehicle.
1: Here we go, man. I'm being logged, and you can say that as well.
0: 10-4.

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2: Engine 2, you're going to have to back up line. Can we got another fence on fire back here?

And if I swap from dispatch for a 7-year-old male, it doesn't feel well. We have the Orchards of Warren, 12250, 12 mile, 12250, 12 mile, room 56, run number 10692 at 824.

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0: Did DTE give you an ETA?
1: And what?

0: Engine 2 from dispatch.
1: Go ahead.
0: On the website it says the incident was closed, so we'll have to give them a call.
1: Copy. When they reopen it, they might want to make it a priority. We've had to put out multiple privacy fences impinging on buildings.
0: 10-4.

0: Is that an M21 in Raul 50?
1: 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Raul 50.
0: Well, yes, check the area of 8 Mile and Mound. 8 Mound for a male with a gun. Called in third hand about 5 minutes ago with a black male wearing all black, armed with a gun, hitting and threatening another subject. They were possibly last seen eastbound on foot.

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0: Trouble is that there's an autism system. 27550 Shainer. 27550 Shainer. Black male in a black shirt. Correction, red shirt, black pants. Threatening employees is currently in the rear corner of the parking lot.
1: Cevizeti.

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1: 10-4. Henry 5-1, can you check the signal at Van Dyke in Chicago? Van Dyke in Chicago, specifically for eastbound traffic, to make sure it's cycling correctly.
3: Copy.

quit 1.1 for 1.5 dispatch, 62-year-old male, extreme difficulty breathing, heart pains, and swollen legs. Use the site for at 23266 Blackett, 23266 Blackett. He's in his bedroom, unable to get out. My time is 8:49.

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1: The road is closed to go eastbound. That's why she can't go that way.
2: 10-4.
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0: 451 dispatch, excuse me, not alarm.
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0: Check area 4047. 4047 Hillcrest for a large German Shepherd that may be vicious and running in the area. Possibly belongs on Ryan around the corner.
1: Here's my one.
2: 3X, just Roger, you're keeping something up.
0: 10-4, Henry 5-1, disregard it.
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1: 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Evelyn and Gerald.
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1: Just be advised, we received another call from 23278 Willard, 23278 Willard, stating that the electrical box is still burning.
0: Copy.

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0: Portland, flat on from dispatch for a 69-year-old female. Been throwing off for 3 days. 26600 bird, 2600 bird, permit 239, run number 1694 at 16.
1: Square one, copy. Split one, put yourselves back in.
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0: One can on the way, and I'm picking up another right now. I'll be there in a second.
1: Copy that. We got a couple flare-ups. We're going to just use the bumper line as a bundle and kind of go down the road and spot it out.

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1: Copy that.

0: this vet, Schweitzer.
1: Okay.
0: Yeah, you put us in service from Blackett and put us on the Willard Front.
1: Copy, engine 2 from dispatch.
2: Go ahead.
1: Just be advised, I did just get off the phone with DTE. They said a team was already out there. I'm not sure why they didn't speak with you guys, but they should be sending another one out shortly, hopefully.
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0: 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For a 64-year-old female, possibly relapsed. 27519 Gilbert. 27519 Gilbert. It's going to be a sober living house. 10695 at 941.
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0: Here's calling dispatch. You can disregard M21. I'm around the corner. Form 11 here.
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0: Three X's push.
1: Yeah.
0: I'm gonna be 82. You put me on a quick 19 for an intake.
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0: Engine, correction, Quint 1. 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
0: 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Engine 2, I'll put you guys responding at 1020. 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
1: Frank 21. Henry 51.
0: 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Car standing by in a red jet out outside.
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0: Shield Squad 2 responding to Ross. What is your 2 Squad Master?
1: I'm

0: Washington 5 squad from dispatch for a 45-year-old male with high BP on dialysis. 12925 common, 12925 common, our number 10698 at 1059. We're going to attempt to locate for Sterling, 14207 Castle, 14207 Castle. They had a 1057 in their city. I believe a possible suspect vehicle was a silver Jeep at Robert Young, 3435. That's heavy front end damage and missing a front bumper. It's registered to this address. If you can check the address, see if it's there and advise.
1: Prison 1. Here's about 1.
2: That's one in that area. Send it to me as well.
0: 10-4. I'm sending them to 1.
1: That is 1.
0: 7544 Wood. 7544 Wood. It's a 20-year-old daughter.
1: That is 1.

0: 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The patient already at the hospital, they just need to be transferred back to the house?
1: Negative, they're home. They went to the hospital. They said the wait was too long, so they drove back home to get transportation for faster services.
0: Engine 5 copies.

0: 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It's going to be third floor, room 327. It's just an audible alarm. 10699 and 1102.
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0: This one just, I see no damage on this particular vehicle. Ray Jeep Compass, Edward Robert Young, 3435.
1: 4-1 to follow them now.

0: 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It's not the vehicle they need.
1: Copy that. Thank you.
0: 105-1, you can just refer.
2: Can we follow one tonight?

0: 60 dispatch.
1: Go ahead.
0: Notify like repair about my Malin girl spec light. It's not out. Or it is out, sorry.
1: Temporary, is just the bulb or the actual all four ways?
0: Right now it looks like it's just a red bulb. The southbound side is just flashing red when it gets green going north and south. I'm not checking east and west here in a second.
1: 10-4.

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1: with. 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I spoke with the on-site manager. I said it was secure with code.
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1: Rare.
0: Just want to give you a heads up. One of our firefighters got injured by a dog at 23220 Willard. He's down at St. John Maroff. I have an evidence tech on the way to take pictures of his wounds.
2: I'm working with him, yeah.
0: 10-4.

0: The dog is actually at 23220 Willard, and our firefighters at St. John Ross Hospital in Detroit.
1: Definitely, thank you.

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0: Mile. 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

0: engine 5 Wi-Fi from dispatch for a 58-year-old male having difficulty breathing. He's going to be standing outside, a white male in a blue tank top. 1382513 mile. 1382513 mile, run number 10700 at 1132.
1: Thank you. Thank you.

0: This is Kingfish 2. There's a lieutenant outside our engine at Maroff. 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They're going to be in room 47.
1: Oh, I'm pulling right now. I'm just going to park over W. What's
0: the 10-4.

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0: Stand back in Marion with Edward William Frank 8042. It's going to be a black zero.
1: 10-4.

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0: Can you give me a call when you get a chance?
1: Definitely.

Set 20 notes for copy for VL, VL for possible road bridge, southbound Van Dyke from 14. Southbound Van Dyke from 14. Cars now, blue Chevy Cobalt being followed by a white Jeep with tinted windows. Going to be swerving around traffic and running red lights to catch up to her. Just going to be trying to come to the station.

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0: Data 50-9.
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1: Very fine, well, you can start me pulling up.
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1: Howdy.

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1: David 15.
2: Hello?
0: For an unknown problem at Leonard and Sheena. Leonard and Sheena, there was a severe language barrier. Leonard bought a car and didn't send the title, and now they're arguing.
1: David 15.

0: 10 5 from dispatch at Tivoli Manor for a commercial fire alarm. 28103 Imperial. 28103 Imperial, run number 10703 at 425.
1: All right.

0: David.
1: Do you have a particular address for this vehicle to be located at?
0: Hanging in that area, we can try to give him a call back.
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1: Correct.
0: Was the owner named Ricky?
2: 1 second.
1: I'm sure the male's name. I have the female owner's name.
0: Yeah, or just Lola Constance.
1: Avram.
0: Yeah, for thank you.

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1: All 50.
0: Take a welfare check, 7076 Brevard. 7076 Brevard, you're checking in the car. 41-year-old cousin who they're unable to make contact with.
2: Snatch Henry 5-1.
3: Henry 5-1.
2: Okay. The female owner there, she is the homeowner. She is going to meet you in a white Chevy Equinox. She'll be at the dollar store at Martin Van Dyke. If one of you can meet her there.
3: Copy.
2: She wants me to advise that there are firearms in the home that he's not supposed to have. No problem.
3: This one, copy. I'm sorry, I didn't mean to step on you, but what kind of car is she in?
0: White Equinox.

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1: Dave Alana needs to cancel fire.
0: 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That's it.
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1: Trouble at the 96 at Chicken Shack, 26851 Shaner, 26851 Shaner. Trouble the 18-year-old daughter is biracial, wearing all brown clothing, jumped out of the mom's car, suffering from schizophrenia.
0: Dave 50.

Engine 6, flat section dispatch at the Rebero. 26300 to Quinter. 26300 to Quinter, room 270 for a 24-year-old female with a heart condition and having chest pains. Her number 10705 at 1313.

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1: 23.
3: Leisurely walking, westbound on 11 mile, short checking.
1: 10-4.

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0: Yeah, we're okay. You know, we're back. Check, see the family.
1: 10-4.

0: Squad 1, Squad 1, some dispatch for a 7-year-old female.
1: Squad 6, arrived at Record 1.
0: 1 Squad 1, some dispatch for a 7-year-old female that fell down the stairs, 8626 Continental, 8626 Continental, run number 10706 at 1921.

0: Bay City Center.
1: 10-4. Dan 15, check out unknown problem. We keep getting several calls. Ping over 301-35 Loring. 301-35 Loring.
0: Dan 15.

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2: I have a male on the line saying he wants to drop himself.

0: 1950, there's a long history there of welfare checks, suicide subjects, and medicals. Looks like he's admitted to attempting overdose several years ago. Well, previous friend says he's a known cutter.
1: David, copy.

0: Jay said he's pulling up.
1: F4, he says he's out front on the porch.
0: Junior 4.
1: 10-4.
2: Dispatch, squad 6, arrival at 10-4-1.
1: 1337.

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0: That's one as well.
1: 10-4, both units front, no problem. 301-35 Lorraine. 301-35 Lorraine.
0: For both.

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0: 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I'm going to be 82 and 42.
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0: Hospital Strong Arm at Jack Car Wash 31205 Mound, 31205 Mound. I have a severe language barrier there. Female stage. She was with another female's husband. The female hit her up and stole her car keys. Unknown if anybody else is on scene with her or not.
1: Edward John.

0: 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Do we have faulty construction or vehicle destruction?
1: Negative. We could not get anything from her. She's standing behind the car wash.
0: Copy, we'll be pulling out.
1: 10-4.

0: 2 and 4.
1: 10-4.
2: This is tonight.
1: 10-4. Four four three Newport 30443 Newport.

This is Mission Squad 6. We will be in service from the run. I have to be called Getting Fuel.

0: 51 and Charlie 11.
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0: Closing as far as possible, 1015 at Red Roof, 26300 to Quinter, 26300 to Quinter, see the car in a white Cadillac, checking on their 23-year-old daughter, supposed to be staying at the hotel with her boyfriend. They spoke with them earlier, there was a bunch of yelling and nobody's been hurt on the fence. Apparently the clerk did go try to check on them and the mail was being covered in blood.
2: Charlie, love dispatch. We're out on 13 miles. Car wash.
0: 10-4.

0: 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Adam, do you want to murder? Sound 462.
1: All right, 2-1 dispatch. I'm on the clear up over here. You can send me. Show me back. I have 2-1.
0: 10-4.
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0: 50. Disregard the last start for an A and B, just for suspect still on scene at the Holiday Inn, 30900 Van Dyke, 30900 Van Dyke. 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
1: 50.
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0: Check that noise complaint, 1290 Sedona.
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1: David.

0: 24 blood for on fire dispatch for an 80-year-old female with chest pains and general weakness. It was called in by MedStar. She should be at Windermere Park, 31800 Van Dyke, 31800 Van Dyke, room 357, enter through door B as in Bravo, 1434.
1: Four,

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0: Can you show us checking for that block hit? I'll get you a plate here in a second.
1: Frank Adam Henry, 9256 on the Burgundy Durango.
0: 14.
1: Lansing, northbound Hoover from 10 miles. Send you the run. Return is still out of Detroit.

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0: Yeah, we're going to have it stopped right here, Harbor Freight.

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0: 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Want us to start a record?
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2: S2's 10-8, good job.
0: Rescue 4, squad 7 from dispatch for an 89-year-old female having severe chest pain radiating to her back and her hip. 11242 Martha, 11242 Martha, over number 10708 at 1455, engine 5, you can disregard and put yourself back in.
2: Frank's going to pull that
0: up. 10-4.
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0: 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And Henry 51.
1: Henry 51.
0: You can check 446 on Van Dyke South and Martin. Van Dyke South and Martin is supposed to be in the middle of the road.
1: Copy. Dispatch, 144 is out of hospital.
0: 56.

0: Edward to a next match. Can you send the Hoover? I'll be 8-2.
1: 10-4.
2: That's one dispatch. I'm today.
1: 10-4.
2: Henry 5-1 dispatch.
1: Henry 5-1.
3: I'll be a Van Dyke and final with 2 Paul Zebra Mike 2-8.
1: 10-4.

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1: Confirming that's a Ford Focus.
0: It's a Ford Focus.
1: 10-4. Henry 5-1, official, be en route.

0: at Autumn Woods. 29800 Hoover, 29800 Hoover, 34-year-old female at the dislodged trach. Send me a private room 347. We're number 10709 at 1502.
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Portland Squadron from dispatch for a 40-year-old male, dizzy, unable to stand at 22664 Shaner. 22664 Shaner, 10710 at 1506.

0: 7-11, 10 a.m.
1: 10 4, copying that V&E report, 7059 Dodge. 7059 Dodge.
0: Yeah.

0: You guys roll a 50. Sugar Man's on the alarm, 21416 Atlantic. 21416 Atlantic. Charles 50, be advised, there's a local credit address in Antonio Eland, 96, has fought with officers in the past and is known to breaking into other neighbors' homes.
1: 14. That info, send me that as well.
0: 10-4. There's no actual previous alarms at the address.

This is Victoria, it's pretty happy for review. I'll see you all for Artie Autos in the area of 8108 Cadillac, a green old black Chevy pickup, and a yellow Chevy pickup as well. All drag racing in the area. And if you all.

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1: 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Bravo, CSS.
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1: 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Can you say a 5 veteran on the side?
2: 10-4.

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1: Sorry, 5-1.
0: 2-5-1.
1: Mercury's having a hard time finding you. What's your exact 20?
0: I'm going to be in the liquor store parking lot on the corner of Farnham and Vanderbilt.

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0: 1 for fire dispatch for fire alarm at Stillwell Manor, 26600 Berg, 26600 Berg, unit 218 at 534. Correction, 1535.
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0: Please start first is out subject 21072 Elroy. 21072 Elroy, check in on these callers. Kid's mother threatening to kill herself. She was by 2 days ago and crashed her vehicle.
1: Frank 50.

0: Spot 4 from dispatch at the Warren Community Center, 5460 Arden. 5460 Arden for a 65-year-old male that slipped in the pool area, now bleeding from the head. Enter through the Wellside emergency entrance, 10712 at 1545.
1: Dispatched.
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0: Check out a known problem across in 1 west of 13320 Coulier. 13320 Coulier. Held in by a neighbor for a female screaming for help and yelling for somebody to get off of her. Then caller knows there's a male search. I don't know if he's related.
1: Edward 5-1, Stevens and Ryan. Jedi.

0: Jobber 51, K91. We're getting a call from the female now. Sounds like there's Vistula 1016. The correct answer says 13309. 13309 Coolier. She's saying that the male assaulted her. She's a little reluctant to have officers respond.
1: Every 5 minutes.
2: Jenna.
1: At Jackie's apartment, and seems to be malfunctioning.
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0: Looks like the female is going to be leaving in a blue pickup truck, Chevy truck.
3: Report.

0: email cleaning up the mail is looking in the blue Chevy Tahoe.
1: Easy for two, Shanner.
2: Victor, you just did the mail. I know this vehicle as well.
1: Northbound Shanner from Coolier. I'm sorry, I didn't copy, can I?
2: Is it only a female in the vehicle or is it male as well?
1: It was only the male.

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1: That is right hand out for Grossbeck.
0: He's a recovering drug addict with no weapons on him.

0: Yeah, dispatch, please, could be Edward Young, Victor 2796. We're at Time Out of Ghost Back right now.
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0: engine 2 is 5-2 from dispatch for a 69-year-old female, difficulty breathing, COPD, not verbally responding or eating, dealing with incontinence, 12025 Belmont, 12025 Belmont, 10713 at 1612.
1: Squad 2, engine 2.
2: Sure. 951 Belmont.
0: 1613.

0: Karen, dispatch.
1: Go ahead.
0: It has not been mentioned. The rest location is 25300 Carlsbad.
1: 10-4.
0: And I'll be 82.
1: 10-4.

0: Houston Sunshine, I'm 2-1 in Prince City. Well, they asked for trouble at subject. See security at Warren Manor, 21472 Dequindre. 21472 Dequindre. They are watching a black male in his 40s walk around a lot. They believe he's squatting in one of the apartments and they want him trespassed and removed.
1: Hi.
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0: Adam Solana, Frank 50, advised. 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
1: Okay,
0: yeah, it's check an alarm at Klein's RV, 200-1 13 miles. 200-1 13 miles.
1: Yes, sir.
0: This is Dave 11.
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1: Henry 5-1.
0: Burns Park, 274, Daryl Campbell. 27400 Campbell for juveniles driving around in a golf cart.
1: Henry 5-1.
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2: Jerry 5, 184.
1: 10-4, Edward 2, 185 on both units, happy on a 10, correction, a neighbor trouble. See the caller at 4924 Anna, 4924 Anna, regarding the neighbor at 4937 Anna that's parked out front in his own white Tahoe.
0: Edward
2: 2-1. 351.

0: That's one on a stop.
1: That's one.
0: 300 gross pack on a motorcycle, Zebra Mary, 914.
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0: Hoover North of 8. Edward, yellow, yellow, 3383.
1: For North of 8.

0: 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There is a loc note that the residents are not police friendly. Unknown how they'll be with player. 10714 1646.
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Rescue 4-3 from Warren Fire Dispatch. 44-year-old male. Fell earlier today, hit his head, and he's dizzy. He's at Senior Living, 2850, parent, 2850, parent, 1673.

0: Squad 3, be advised, this looks like it might be an adult foster care with patients that have close head injuries.
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0: We're in neighbor trouble at 7244 Jackson. 7244 Jackson, resident there might be a 96. I'm having trouble with the neighbors one west of that are having a kid's birthday party and being too loud.
1: Hi.

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1: 4.
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2: 21.

0: I'd return a dispatch. Thank you, Frida. 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
1: Table 11, go again.
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0: Can you assist at 28167 St. Louis? 28167 St. Louis.
1: Table 11.

0: Excuse me, special control. I'm going to the block office for a Viva 1. I'm closing.
1: 10-4, David. I'm going to
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0: 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Prospect just north of 9, Silver, Kia Rio, no plate.
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0: This is Edward 5-1, Canaan 1. If you can start for a possible strong arm just occurred of a child in the area of 22663 Panama. 22663 Panama. Says he was walking down the street and an unknown subject stole the PS5 out of his backpack.
1: Sheriff. Sure. Officer Hill.
0: 10-4.
2: Sector.
0: 10-4. Caller's 15 years old. The info is coming in a little slow.
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1: 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White or silver SUV with no plates. 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
1: Panama, we south 8 miles, check clear as well as on pull for here.
0: 10-4.

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0: Dispatch Tower 2-1, Henry 5-1, if you can assist, MSP is on the way for an injury accident. Westbound 686 east of DeQuinder. Westbound 686 east of DeQuinder, a motorcycle has struck two vehicles. Fire is also on route.
1: Henry 2-1.
2: How long?
1: Never found one out.
0: 10-4.

0: Engine 6, Squad 6 from dispatch for an injury accident from a westbound 696 east of DeQuinder. Westbound 696 east of DeQuinder, our caller was unsure of where exactly it was at, said it was between exit 22 and exit 20, possibly closer to the 11 mile exit, run number 10717 at 1750.
1: Agent 6, Squad 6 responding.
2: Ten four.
1: Yeah, three as well.
2: Ten four.

0: Yes, your dispatch. I'm located at, it's at West on 696, just west of 11 Mile, the 11 Mile overpass.
1: 10-4.
2: Anthony, I'm three, zoom out, 10.
1: I mean, westbound 696, just west of the 11 Mile overpass.
2: Copy.

0: Put one squad, one from dispatch for a 7-year-old female. Has COPD, having difficulty breathing. 204 North Lafayette, 204 North Lafayette, room number 10718 at 1754.
1: Ten four.

0: One Squadron.
1: Yes, sir. Yes, sir, dispatch. I got a plate for you.
2: Go ahead.
1: Okay, 2 Queen X-ray Fall 9-5, a black heavy metal. We'll need a flatbed for it.
2: Are we handling the accident or MSP?
1: Yeah, MSP is on scene right now. Can you call and check if they're handling it?
2: 10-4.

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1: Stop for it, thank you.

0: PS1 dispatch. They have enough cars down there for traffic.
1: Here we found one dispatch. We should be off that.
2: Well, can you confirm you're closer to, say, 11 Mile and Nelson, correct?
1: That's right, sir.
2: Sounds good, thank you.

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1: Service, pick up Quint 1, put on the last get run.
0: Copy, Quint 1, pick up. Alright, MSC's on the way, we'll let them know to bring two records.
2: Copy.

0: Dispatch Marina, 654, be well, sorry. Suspicious subjects in the area of 14 Mile and Hayes. 14 and Hayes started off on our side at SNG gas station. Two subjects wearing ski masks driving around in a golf cart were last seen heading towards the Dollar General and Sterling Heights. They were advised. End of be well.
1: Thank you.

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1: Right.
0: I'll start for a welfare check. 13 male and Shainer. 13 and Shainer, an elderly white female, was not pressing at the crosswalk and impeding traffic. I believe she possibly has dementia as well. She was last seen wandering towards Randazzo.
1: Spring 50, Peyton Sherwood.
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3: PS1, add the 13 machine in just in case.
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4: Medic 2110, you can send me down.
0: 10-4. If I see, the victim might be on 96. He's waiting on foot outside. Looks like we've been out with him several times over the last couple days for fraud reports and larceny.
4: Copy.
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0: 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Troubleshoot caller's husband assaulted her last night, and Antonio Johnson, 34-year-old black male, came back and is now walking westbound on 8 miles in the last 5 minutes. This is Frank the killer.
1: Frank 50.
0: Let's see, a 34-year-old black male, red hoodie, black hat, and blue jeans. The last thing near the Foreman Mills.
3: You send that to Charlie 11.
0: Frank 50, Charlie 11, be advised. He's also possibly still armed with a screwdriver he used to force his way into the house tonight.
1: Copies, we're stuck behind this train at 8, just west of Sherwood.
2: Victor Dispatch.
0: Hi.
2: The intersection, even west of Randazzo, is clear. You can send me an email.
0: Yes, Wendy, copy.
3: Copy.
0: You want to still check the area?
3: No, I'll be 82.
0: 10-4, thank you.
5: Yeah, I'll see you at 82.
0: 10-4. Four.
4: Chain at 82 on the left. Can send me 8 miles.
5: That's one dispatch on the 8107 Rivard. 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
4: Here we found 182.
0: 10-4.
1: 5178.
0: 10-4.
1: 8 OM, you can send me Rivard.
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1: Go ahead.
0: State police, they're going to get their own clothes here, so if you can disregard our call, please.
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0: Roll off for check, possible suicidal subject at Wendy's, 58338 mile, 58338 mile, called in by the mom who's not on scene. He's supposed to be homeless, her 41-year-old son, Mark Williams, white male. Clearly bipolar, is known to be combative with her, I know if he'll be combative with officers, is making suicidal statements to her over the phone, has had a passive cutting.
1: Awesome.
0: 10-4.
2: UC River, rechecking west on Grosbeck.
0: 10-4.
2: PSG, dispatch, I'll handle the PDA.
0: 10-4, 10, correction, 12 mile in Longview.
3: Adam, 20.
0: 10-4.
4: Charlie 11, check eastbound, the Foreman Mills. We'll make the scene.
0: 10-4.

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0: Especially of chips.
1: Yes.
0: They're going to handle it themselves. It's Mr. Gert.
1: Never. He's you.
2: Star 11, we're going to attack.
0: 10-4, he's on the way.
1: See you go.
0: 10-4. Ten four.

0: K9 to turn 11. Just confirming he's good for 95.
1: Yes, he is good for 95.
0: Any idea where he'd be heading south of 8?
1: He's homeless, so he was last seen walking down Ascension towards 8 Mile.
0: Headquarters.
2: Charlie 11, confirming his actual name is Vaughn Antonio Johnson off of Frontenac in Detroit.
1: Affirm.
2: 10-4.
1: Detroit, black baseball cap, red shirt. He is bald if he takes the head off.
2: 10-4.
0: Error 5-1 dispatch.
2: Go ahead.
0: I have Mark right here. West side mountain, south of Elsa. Are you making contact?
3: Is that the reverse suspect you're making contact with?
2: Negative, the suicidal subject.
3: Uh-huh.
2: 451 confirming.
3: District dispatch, you can describe my last.
2: 10-4.

0: Kate, I got a lookalike Connor and outer drive. Show me another unit.
1: This is 350?
2: 350. Six out of four, Mario.
1: 18.8.
0: Okay.

0: and disease causes and distress for a 54-year-old male is unable to walk. 13822 Ida, 13822 Ida, 10720 at 1821.
1: That's true.

0: looks like Siron. S-I-R-R-O-N. Well, one is out of the hospital.
1: 1822.
0: Hey, you want to just take it off running? He's right here.
2: E360. I'm checking the back.
1: E360.

0: just be advised, it's assault by strangulation.
1: There's a party behind 8360. They saw nothing.
2: I got running southbound.
3: Southbound outer?
2: Outer, south of that place. We near Yolanda?

0: 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Still south between the homes. Look at that. 8969, 1000 Yolanda.
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1: Charlie 11, we're going to be coming back to the scene.
0: Yeah. 10 Bar is just advising you. She says she scratched him up pretty bad last night during the assault. Hard enough for his broken nails. If you see any scratches on him.
1: Yeah, she has video of the assault happening. I was able to see it.
2: 10-4.

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1: 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F3 dispatch, all units sold. We'll be returning back to the city now.
2: 10-4.
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Satorius. 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VWL, free. Subject, seen with a gun at 8143 Meadow. 8143 Meadow in the last couple minutes. Car 16-year-old son is at home on Meadow. Said a unknown pickup drove by with a black male, pointed a gun out the window and said, stay right there, I'll be right back to kill you. Mama's en route from her woods. Kids are hiding in the basement. Nothing further on the suspect's vehicle. Any VWL?

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1: 14950 Shirley. BC, Quint 1, Engine 2, Squad 2, Engine 3, Rescue 4 from dispatch for a possible house fire. 11560 Maxwell. 11560 Maxwell, our caller can smell smoke. Her smoke alarms are going off but doesn't see flames anywhere. 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
2: 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I'm sorry, Quint 1. Engine 3. Rescue 4.
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0: Come forth. Quad 3, stand by for a run. Quad 4, disregard that rip and run. Sin 6, Quad 3 from dispatch for a 92-year-old female that fell and hit her head. She's now bleeding. 2009 Waltz. 2009 Waltz, run number 10722 at 1841.
2: 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Engine 6.
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0: 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She's very upset.
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1: Edward 5-1. Frank.

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0: 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The fire is contained to the stove, time is 9:54.
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0: units are spending at Karen Boulevard at page 13, block 22, adding it to the run note.
1: Fire dispatch, rescue 4, truck 4, squad 4 on scene. 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
0: Copy on scene 20, 03, going to attack 2.